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0: 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Thank you for joining me. Thank you for letting me tuck you into bed still, just like when you were a kid. Do you have those memories? You and your sisters, your brothers, your mama, maybe your dad, driving around late at night, going home from soccer practice, swim team, cheer team, music lessons, whatever it was, and listening to the songs on the radio. Back then, that's the only way you could hear the songs. We didn't have the services you have now where you had music on demand. We had the radio. Thank you for letting me still be a part of your night all these years later. You're listening to Delilah.
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0: 105.9 KGBX, Springfield's Variety from the 80s to today. Hey, Dana, what's something that you thought was cool but not so much now?
1: Caviar. Ew.
0: Oh, I agree with you on that one.
1: It's horrible. It's like little teeny black eggs. And I mean, it's pretty. It looks good, I guess, but it tastes horrible. Ew.
0: Yep.

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So much variety tonight, sounding great. Hey, you know Madonna is nominated for Video and Artist of the Year, and she's performing live at MTV's VMAs. Ooh, it's going to be good. You can watch Sunday night, 7:30 Eastern on CBS and Paramount+.

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So when Alanis Morissette was inducted into the Songwriters Hall of Fame, she said being a mother comes first for her, with writing coming in right behind it as a core part of her identity. So true. Here she is.

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Nothing says Springfield like 105.9 KGBX, the best variety of the 80s to today.

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0: 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Lots of football games happening. 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
1: I'm on the road. I'm a driver for FedEx.
0: Awesome. And thank you for the request. We're going to play that in just a few minutes, so keep listening, okay?
1: I will. Thank you so much.

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0: 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Hope you're enjoying all the variety. I'm Teresa Lucas.
1: Well, I can't say that my son ever pulled this one on me when he was little, but this tends to be the number one lie that parents hear the most from their kids. And you know what it is? I brushed my teeth. I brushed my teeth. Have you ever asked and got the answer, but then ran around down the hallway into the bathroom just to see if their toothbrush was even wet or not? You know, just to be sure.
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0: Awesome. Well, turn it up loud. We're going to keep the good music coming for you. And, you know, it's okay if you get stopped at a red light and somebody catches you singing, right? Totally

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2: Love having you there. Went Facebook Live the other night to talk about Halloween costume ideas. If you're not creative, now is the time to start thinking about that. And we shared a bunch of ideas and some of them rolled in. Susan wrote this. As a staff, we come up with a theme every year. Last year, we had green aprons and the Starbucks picture on the apron. We called ourselves Star Books because we're in an elementary school.
3: That's cute.
2: And they ran a Star Books cafe that day. They
3: That's
2: wore
3: super cute.
2: Black turtlenecks and things that they had from home, like turtlenecks and black pants. And one staff member came up with funny name tags for everybody. That's so cute, Susan.
4: And I gave all the kids espresso.
2: I didn't get that. But the name tag thing is fun, too.
4: Yeah.
2: Sam's the king of name tags. When you were Michael Myers, you had a name tag that said, hello, my name is Michael. Thank you for that, Susan. I had so much fun Girl Talk Tuesday the other night.
4: Dawn says you could dress as any Nicole Kidman character.
2: You know, I saw when she
0: totally
2: said that.
0: You totally could, yeah.
4: We could group in that one. You be Nicole Kidman. Murphy and I can either be Tom Cruise.
0: Or Keith Urban.
4: Or Keith Urban. One of us each.
0: Well, I think I could pull off Keith Urban, Jody, don't you think?
4: I'll do Tom Cruise. I can do my own stunts.
2: Okay. I don't understand that comparison. Maybe it's just the coloring, but I can't
0: there
2: pull
0: are so
2: her
0: many,
2: off.
0: There's, there are so many people that think you resemble her. I've heard that so much.
2: I know. I hear it all the time. Thank you for that, Dawn, but I just don't know about that.
0: Here's another one for you, Jody. Adriana says, I like to dress as different countries' cultural dresses.
2: Yeah, that's cool. I saw that while on Facebook Live, and I want you to send us pictures of it when you do that.
0: And that's a story. Different. I mean, you got a story to tell with what it is you're doing.
2: You're
0: love that.
2: You're putting something really thoughtful into it as opposed to our pop culture spooky stuff.
0: Sabrine says, I work at a daycare, and we dress all month long, different themes every day. That's really cool.
2: Fun. That's fun for the kids who are with you.
0: And finally, Lisa says, you need to be Dolly.
2: Oh. There will be a lot of Dolly Partons at Halloween this year, young and older.
4: One of us could be Porter Wagner.
2: Okay, stop it with that. Keep it coming. We love having you along. You can also join the conversation by calling or texting 877-310-4MSJ.

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2: Love it when you share your life with us. This came in to Messenger from Andrea, and I know it's based on something you were saying yesterday, Sam, about your dog, Lucy. You've learned that she buries things.
3: Yeah, she's burying stuff in the backyard.
2: She digs and she buries. Have you caught her going back to get stuff yet?
3: Nope.
2: Oh, bless her. I hope she remembers where all her stuff is.
3: So do I, because I don't know where it is.
0: She's burying her stuff. She's not burying your stuff, right?
3: Yeah, nothing of mine.
2: Isn't that so cute, though, that that's a natural instinct? It's just her. You can't change that about her. Yeah. If that's her nature, that's her nature.
0: Mm-hmm.
2: Andrea sent this. Our dog, Jax, J-A-X, will bury his bones in blankets or piles of clothes in our house. One of my kids found one in her bed one time. That's cute. That's a dog that's not outside, that's finding a way to still be a dog inside.
0: Now, I do seem to remember Ashley, one of our boxers, I think, used to do that. Not dig, hide things in the blanket.
2: Oh, I didn't know that was her.
0: We did have,
2: I just thought that was crazy life with little kids and dogs.
0: Right.
2: There was stuff everywhere.
0: I think she would just nose her stuff over and you know, bury something.
2: Well, I know that the digging and burying is a dog instinct thing, so shout out for your dog. We've had some dogs that have done some really weird things over the years. Felix used to steal underwear.
0: Yeah, he was the Pomeranian.
2: And he would bring them and hide them under beds and stuff. Like on laundry underwear? Day, I couldn't find everybody's underwear.
0: He stopped when he was arrested for it.
2: We've had a lot of dogs, so we've had a lot of weird behavior. Okay. We'll let you get over that.
3: I can't.
2: Our boxer Chevy, our first family dog.
0: Mm-hmm.
2: As we got together and got married and had a family, Chevy was our first family dog, and he would eat an entire bar of soap and then immediately throw it up.
0: Yeah.
2: And bubbles.
0: Yeah.
2: You've never cleaned. It's weird.
3: Yes, his insides were clean.
2: Ha ha ha. Gross. And then we had one that used to eat dish rags.
0: Yeah, that
2: Edie.
0: Didn't.
2: Yeah. Oh, yeah. Yeah. Some of them do cool, instinctual things, and some of them do weird things.
0: You just don't know and understand,
2: You know how some people can be weird? Dogs can be weird. So, you know what? Andrea, that's precious that your dog buries things and hides things in piles of clothes. I love it. Keep it coming. Join us anytime.
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can't go to Bass Pro without mentioning where their first location was in town? 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
1: I was saying earlier to you guys that I don't know if it's a man-woman thing or just some people are wired this way, but when I walk through my home, I see everything. I see that the trash needs to be taken out, and I see that the paper towels are all crazy wonk, you know, and I see that the mail is piled up. That's how I am, and that's how a lot of women are when they walk through their spaces.
0: I would agree that you could classify that way, but I also don't know that it's gender specific.
1: I don't know.
0: The reason I say that,
1: in my experience, it is.
0: But. Well, because you remember my parents,
1: yes.
0: You know, and
1: fondly,
0: they kept, yeah, they were awesome, but they stockpiled things, and so there would be piles of letters and, you know.
1: You think they didn't see it?
0: I think that anybody starts to not see things the longer it sits. I think that's a brain, that's a wiring brain thing where if you leave something in one place long enough, do that experiment at work today. Put a box in a corner and if nobody touches it, it could be there for months.
1: No, I'll get rid of it.
0: No, you won't. There have been boxes in this studio that you've never picked up.
2: There's a Christmas tree that's been here a year.
1: No, that's supposed to be here. I want that here.
0: But there are things that sit out. So I do think it's human nature. Although, I can tell you, I think, you know, some guys, that's why guys have a reputation for being bachelor pads, you know?
1: Yeah.
0: You go into a guy's house, it somehow is not different. It's not the same as you would keep.
1: Well, I will have you know, in my experience, it's been, a male-female thing when I was growing up. You know, my dad would not see stuff. Like, if he was in his mind, in his own head or whatever, I think walking through his home is a different experience than my mother walking through that same home. I think it was a different experience. And I see that and feel that with you and me, too, in ways. And I'm not picking on you at all, but I can tell you, for instance, that new lamp that you bought that's in our bedroom, I don't think you see it anymore. Right? Because he bought a lamp, he put it in our bedroom on a table, and doesn't even have a shade yet. And that's what eats my soul every time I pass by. Well, I've got to get something for that.
0: Yeah. Well, I mean, you know, too, if we're talking to the truth here, you halted me on that. You won't let me go buy the lampshade because you want to pick it out. So,
1: well, yeah.
0: There's
1: a lamp that showed up that I didn't have anything to do with.
0: Next step is yours.
1: So, ball's in my court.
0: Yeah, right.
1: Okay,
0: exactly.
1: Mr. Shade. Game on.
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0: If we miss your call, by the way, you can always leave us a voice memo.
2: Hi, good morning. Love your show. Wanted to piggyback or add an additional comment to the conversation that you guys were having in regard to guest bedrooms this morning. I, like Jody, use our guest bedroom closet as storage, but I bought a hanging clothes rack with pretty velour hangers and have it in the corner. So I know Jody had said that she has drawer space for her guests, but no hanging space. So yeah. I thought maybe that would be something else that she could look into. Hope you guys are having a great day. We love listening to you in the morning.
1: Thank you.
2: Have a great day.
0: Thank you. Thanks for the voicemail.
1: All about making the guest bedroom awesome for the guests.
0: That's a good idea. So is what she was saying, like you take a corner, you put a rod or an enclosure or something like that up? Or
1: You can buy a hanging rack that's just standalone, Murphy.
3: Yes, they're called Z-racks.
1: Okay.
0: I've never heard of that.
3: They're Z-racks because the bottom piece of metal forms a Z. The top is just the bar, you know, where you hang the clothes.
0: Okay.
1: I didn't know the bottom formed a Z. Yeah. I had one a long time ago, and I don't remember that, but...
3: Well, that might have been...
0: Oh, wait a second. It's that full... I was thinking of something smaller than that. I had one that I put together for you. Is that what you're talking about?
1: I guess.
0: The little rack, and it was collapsible. You could move it up and down. And
1: yes, that was when we lived in a house with almost no closets.
0: Yeah, okay.
3: Ooh. Well, use that.
1: I don't have it anymore.
0: Yeah, we don't have it anymore.
1: We have closets now that I've stuffed with Christmas stuff. But I would think about that if I had guests that I felt like they needed hanging space. But what we do have in the guest bedroom is a full set of furniture that used to be our oldest daughter's, Taylor, and it's empty. Well, most of it's empty. Most of the drawers, like even the night tables on each side of the bed are empty for the guests to use. So, yay. I love the idea of doing extra touches for a guest bedroom. Like, I'll treat the guests better than the people who live there. Isn't that right, Murphy?
0: Yeah, you do.
1: Join us
0: anytime.
1: I'm
0: going to have to look up the Z-Rack now.
1: We don't really need one, though. Please don't go buy one.
3: It'll be here tomorrow.
1: Coming up at 6:50, three things to know to start your day. Coming up next, though, Sam has music news.
3: Yeah, I'm going to tell you about this special tribute planned at the VMAs this Sunday. And Jody, you're going to love it.
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2: Got the VMAs coming up this weekend on MTV and CBS and Paramount+. We already know that Snoop is hosting. Madonna is opening the show. Nirvana is getting the Video Vanguard Award. It's like all these 90s things, huh?
0: Yeah.
3: Yeah. We have new things, too. Yeah.
2: Got another older thing to add for you here. And Jody, you're going to scream when you hear this. There's going to be a special tribute performance by Ray, Somber, and Teddy Swims for George Michael.
3: Oh, yes. Thank you.
2: Oh. Now, I can't tell you where it's going to be in the broadcast. Don't know that yet, but they're going to, I guess, cover all his songs, the fun, upbeat ones, and I'm assuming they're going to do the slow stuff, too.
3: I miss him so much. But, okay, you know why? I assume there's a Dolly Parton tribute. There should be. But
2: I would assume there's going to be Dolly. The only thing I can think of with George is the Faith Tour Live album is coming out the first week of November, and then that movie, the tour movie, is coming out in December.
3: Correct.
2: So there's going to be a lot of George in the near future, so maybe that's why
0: they're doing it. Lines up.
3: Good.
2: And it's this year is 10 years since he passed away.
3: Oh! Had to throw that in, didn't you?
0: Christmas Day, right?
3: Painful.
2: Christmas Day,
3: now I'm going to scream.
2: Yeah. Got an update on Lionel Richie and his heart procedure. They brought him into the hospital. He had to undergo a treatment for AFib. Mm. You know, the heartbeat thing?
3: Yes.
2: It's already done.
3: I don't really know a lot about it, but I know AFib is a heartbeat thing.
2: You know, it's funny as people tell me, they have AFib. And I go,
3: Okay.
2: I wonder what that is.
0: It's a rapid heartbeat.
3: Murphy knows. I was about to say, we should ask our resident doctor.
0: Dr. Murphy. It comes out of nowhere,
2: So he had the procedure. His people and Lionel both say, hey, he's doing great, ready to be back on stage. He's canceled some shows, one this weekend and two early next week. But he says he'll be back in Vegas when he opens up there October 14th.
3: Nice. He'll make jokes, too, knowing him, about his heart.
2: And it looks like it's finally happened. Ella Langley now has the longest-running number one single in U.S. history.
4: She's from Texas, I can tell.
3: Rightly so.
2: Number one for 23 straight weeks. And just to put it into perspective, that means in February it went number one.
3: Whoa.
2: And it's been number one ever since.
0: That's wild.
3: But the thing about that song is if you listen to it in country music, it could have come out any time. 70s, 80s, 90s, now. Mm-hmm. It does not matter. It is a solid country song, period.
0: And, you know, I always thought of it as the song of summer, but obviously it's the song of
3: the year.
0: Winter, spring, summer, and fall.
3: All right, coming up next, your Hollywood Outsider.
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1: I have a piece of advice for anyone putting together costumes early, jumping on it early, if you're doing it for a group or whatever. We touched on this in my Facebook Live the other night. You need to get on it now. Do not wait until the 30th. Just don't. You know, we are going as a group this year.
2: Yay.
1: One of the only times we've done that. We've done it once before in the past. You guys remember?
0: Yeah. You mean it for our Facebook Live and for everything that
1: for
0: we do on Halloween itself?
1: Yeah.
0: We will do a group. Yeah, Sam's already done his own thing. You and I have done the Yellowstone theme together.
1: Couples.
0: We've done, you know, the couples thing together. Yeah.
1: Do you remember the year we went as a group? I did not remember until I was doing the Facebook Live.
0: What?
1: You guys don't either. We went as Tiger King one year. I was the tiger.
0: Oh, that's right.
1: You were the lady. The murderer lady or whatever, Murphy.
3: Oh, Carol Baskin.
1: Yeah, he was Carol.
0: You put me in a Carol Baskin dress?
1: Yeah, you rocked it.
3: And
1: you
3: that.
1: Were the Tiger King.
0: Yeah, so, I had the wig.
1: I'm
0: going
1: to dig up those old pictures and we'll share them. But I have to tell you.
0: You love dressing me up as a woman, don't you, Jody?
1: You're funny. You're funny like that. Anyhow, we are going as a group this year. We're not telling until Halloween because that's how you have to do it. But I want you to know, go early. Go now. I went into a Halloween store the other day. I'm not going to say exactly what I was looking for, but I knew exactly where I was going. I walk in past all the scary stuff. I'm like, I'm not here for you. I walk straight to where I'm looking, what I'm looking for. And it's headgear, if you will. I'll just say that. And there's no one in the store yet, but employees. There were like six people who descended on me. What can I help you with? And I'm like, I'm looking for this. And it was a wig. That I was looking for one of us. Anyway, they didn't have the one I needed. So I'm like, you know, that's not it. Thank you, though. And they literally were like, wait, no. And they tried to get me to change my costume game. They wanted me to stay so badly. So if you've ever been to a Halloween type store and it's crowded and crazy because you've waited and you can't get anybody to help you and the lines are long, go early.
3: Yeah, go now.
1: Go now and you will be waited on like royalty.
0: Yeah. Coming up next, Jody has three things to know today.
3: Traffic is still in.
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1: Here's three things to know today.
2: Number one, in Washington, a bill has been introduced that would ban the development of artificial superintelligence, which means just AI systems that become more capable than humans in most areas, in those scary areas that we all know of. So it would be an agency that it would be their job to just monitor these systems, pick out what's dangerous. And if you violated it as a company, you'd face up to 20 years in prison. The bill has been introduced. Number two, if you want to feel less addicted to your device, one of the suggestions is to put it into grayscale, the display.
3: Ew.
2: Make it less enticing.
3: Ew.
2: I know, sorry, but it's less rewarding.
3: Yeah.
2: And you can stay on focus and not be so distracted by it. It takes some time, they say, to get used to a duller display. But if you want to try it, go into your settings. It's usually found under display options. It's called grayscale.
3: Okay.
2: And number three, across the country tomorrow, a lot of cities, a lot of us declaring it Dolly Parton Day because September 25th, 9 to 5.
3: Yeah.
2: It's 9 to 5 day, and it lands on a Friday. Put pink lights up. Do fundraising.
3: Release a butterfly.
2: Oh, yeah.
3: Hey, you know, it's New Orleans, of course, doing the second line.
2: Now, what,
3: as
2: doing,
3: only New Orleans can do.
2: Doing what New Orleans does in
3: or
2: live
3: Dolly.
2: Music in San Francisco. So tomorrow, 9 to 5, September 25th, is Dolly Parton Day.
1: 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Three things to know today.
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1: Murphy, I wanted you to know that you're not the best hider in the world.
2: Hider? Okay,
1: so the other night when I went Facebook Live, Murphy knew I was going to do that in the living room because I plopped down on the sofa and I'm like, I'm about to go live if you want to put some clothes on. No. Anyway, you were like, yeah, I'm going to go out and work in my office. I'm like, great. And then you said, I went ahead and folded up and put away that little desk. That little portable desk that you bought, the laptop thing.
0: Yeah, I moved it out of the way behind the dining room table. I didn't think you wanted that sitting out in, you know, any way.
1: No, I mean, that when you first bought it, I mean, you were like, I'm going to put it away every night. No worries. And I promise you, that thing has been in the living room ever since. Although I do want you to know, it's sweet. It doesn't really bother me. Like, when company comes over, I want it put away.
0: Yeah.
1: But you were like, I put it away. So I thought, oh, wow, he folded it up and put it in the closet. Right after my Facebook Live, I'm walking to the kitchen to put my cup in the sink, and I'm like, it's behind the dining room table.
0: Yeah.
1: You just stuck it behind there, hiding it. I'm like, you know that women see everything in their home, right?
0: Well, yeah, I wasn't trying to hide it from you. All I was trying to get it out of the way. I didn't say I was putting it away. What I said was, I'm getting it out of your way. For the Facebook Live.
1: I just know that there are a couple of different kinds of people in the world, and it doesn't always fall down the male-female line, but a woman in her home, walking through a room, walking through a space, sees everything. And I know that you don't always. I know you'll walk through rooms and not see stuff, you know, because you're like, where's my thing? And it's right there. And women, as soon as I got up and walked past the dining room table, I'm like, he's not high. That's not hidden. I can see right where that thing is.
0: I didn't know that you thought I was actually putting it away.
1: Yeah, do you have a put away spot for it?
0: Yeah, it is in the closet.
2: Behind the dining room table.
0: Yeah, right. It's either in the closet in the family room or behind that little, you know, breakfast bar area that we don't really use in the family room.
1: Oh, that, the bar. It used to be a bar.
0: Yes.
1: Oh, yeah, that's a good place. That's a good place for it. Anyway, I just want you guys to know that women do see everything. That's, women carry that kind of thing. They'll look at certain areas and go, I see all your stuff here.
3: Is that also why guys look in the fridge and can't find?
1: Maybe so.
0: Yeah,
1: maybe
0: we're
1: so.
0: Always looking past stuff. I don't know what that's about.
1: Women are the finders.
0: Coming up at 7:50, Jody has three things to know today and next, your morning pick-me-up.
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1: Morning pick-me-up time. We are celebrating a 12-year-old girl named Sadie. I don't know if you've seen her trending on social media surrounded by a bunch of stuffed animals.
2: No.
1: Stop me if you've heard this.
2: Mm-mm.
1: Actually, don't stop me even if you have. It's so fantastic. She's 12 years old. She had learned through like a school program that, even according to the American Red Cross, that sometimes in rescue efforts and right after major disasters, that children are the ones who don't get what they need right away. Now, they'll get food and they'll get rescue and they'll get water, but that sense of being a child and even something as simple as like a stuffed animal. So she and her mother would take her thrifting, which is fun anyway, and they would purchase old, used stuffed animals. You following where I'm going here?
0: Yes.
1: Now she washes them, she repairs them, and she restuffs them.
2: Oh, wow.
1: So they seem new. They get new life. So she gets to be crafty with that. Because sometimes, look.
2: Yeah, I know.
1: Sometimes some of the stuffed animals have been loved a bit.
2: It's and like you're an like, eyeball.
1: I used to grab them from like Goodwill or whatever, like a thrift store for the dogs. I would make sure there was no like eyeballs and there were no hard pieces. Yeah.
0: Do they carry them not clean? I would think that they're very discerning about that. They're not going to put dirty toys out.
1: They're pretty discerning, but I'm saying it looks used. It looks like it's not something that has a tag on it on a shelf in retail.
0: And you want to give it to some, a kid who needs it bright, shiny.
1: Well, yeah, something, just something new for them to hold on to and love. It's comfort during crisis. So far, she has restored and donated 114 bears, bunnies, lambs, you name it, just stuffed animals. And these have gone into the hands of children who need them. Fire rescue, other natural disasters. And she didn't even want to like be celebrated at first because she just wanted to do it on the low.
2: Mm-hmm.
1: And then they celebrated her at a local volunteer firehouse and things like that and at her school because she realizes now the idea may inspire other children to do the same.
2: Exactly. Yeah.
1: Her name is Sadie.
0: Up next, Jody has another Hollywood Outsider.
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2: Love having you there. Went Facebook Live the other night to talk about Halloween costume ideas. If you're not creative, now is the time to start thinking about that. And we shared a bunch of ideas and some of them rolled in. Susan wrote this. As a staff, we come up with a theme every year. Last year, we had green aprons and the Starbucks picture on the apron. We called ourselves Star Books because we're in an elementary school.
3: That's cute.
2: And they ran a Star Books cafe that day. They
3: That's
2: wore
3: super cute.
2: Black turtlenecks and things that they had from home, like turtlenecks and black pants. And one staff member came up with funny name tags for everybody. That's so cute, Susan.
4: And I gave all the kids espresso.
2: I didn't get that. But the name tag thing is fun, too.
4: Yeah.
2: Sam's the king of name tags. When you were Michael Myers, you had a name tag that said, hello, my name is Michael. Thank you for that, Susan. I had so much fun Girl Talk Tuesday the other night.
4: Dawn says you could dress as any Nicole Kidman character.
2: You know, I saw when she
0: totally
2: said that.
0: You totally could, yeah.
4: Yeah, we could group in that one. You be Nicole Kidman. Murphy and I can either be Tom Cruise.
0: Or Keith Urban.
4: Or Keith Urban. One of us each.
0: Well, I think I could pull off Keith Urban, Jody, don't you think?
2: Steve.
4: I'll do Tom Cruise. I can do my own stunts.
2: Okay. I don't understand that comparison. Maybe it's just the coloring, but I can't
0: there
2: pull
0: are
2: her
0: so
2: off.
0: Many, there's,
2: I can't.
0: There are so many people that think you resemble her. I've heard that so much.
2: I know. I hear it all the time. Thank you for that, Dawn, but I just don't know about that.
0: Here's another one for you, Jody. Adriana says, I like to dress as different countries' cultural dresses.
2: Yeah, that's cool. I saw that while on Facebook Live, and I want you to send us pictures of it when you do that.
0: And that's a story. Different. I mean, you got a story to tell with what it is you're doing. I
2: you're
0: love that.
2: You're putting something really thoughtful into it as opposed to our pop culture spooky stuff.
0: Sabrine says, I work at a daycare, and we dress all month long, different themes every day. That's really cool.
2: Fun. That's fun for the kids who are with you.
0: And finally, Lisa says, you need to be Dolly.
2: Oh. There will be a lot of Dolly Partons at Halloween this year, young and older.
4: One of us could be Porter Wagner.
2: Okay, stop it with that. Keep it coming. We love having you along. You can also join the conversation by calling or texting 877-310-4MSJ. iHeartRadio.
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1: Here's three things to know today.
2: Number one, there's a new AI agent that will do your shopping and traveling for you, released by Meta this week. It's a new assistant called Muse. Surging in downloads this week. It can book your flights, find hotels for you, even shop for you online without you lifting a finger.
0: Ooh.
2: Strange, but it's here. It's an idea that's here to stay. Amazon is not thrilled. They're pushing back on it, saying they're blocking Muse from freely accessing their site. So it's like the giants are disagreeing in this.
3: Yeah.
2: But it's a Meta thing, and it's called Muse. Number two, remember the first time you ever saw like an ad in a public bathroom on the door when you closed the door? Okay, so advertising can be anywhere. So McDonald's, some of them across the country, not all, are testing ad space on their digital menu boards. After you've placed your order and you're driving up to get your food, you've got lag time there. Their digital boards are going to test ads, things that would be helpful or relevant or interesting to you.
3: McDonald's ads?
2: Ad space. Other things. They're partnering with other products is the point. And number three, today is Thursday, and a lot of families swear by the Thursday reset. So instead of saving everything, laundry, cleaning up the house, chores till Saturday, because that steals your weekend from you, do some things on Thursday night. Run a load of clothes. Do a few little things. When you wake up Friday, your house is tidy and more ready for Saturday.
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1: Sam's always up on the new eats. He's the food dude.
2: Wendy's is bringing back something next week that we have not seen since probably 20 or 30 years.
3: Strawberry frosty?
2: No, it's not a foods per se. It's they've had a lot of requests from customers, so they're going to do this. Is they're going back to the old yellow packaging.
3: Oh, I didn't realize.
0: Neither that. I thought you were going to say something like their
3: salad bar.
0: They were bringing back a hologram of the late Dave Thomas, the owner. He used to do all
2: in
0: the commercials.
2: Every store.
3: I'm going to get a vote for anything to come back, I'm going to vote for the salad bar.
2: Okay, Wendy's now, all the cartons and cups and all, they're like red and white. Maybe a little light blue in it.
3: Yeah.
2: But the customers have said, hey, we like
3: what
2: the
3: happened
2: feel
3: to yellow?
2: Of the old, I don't know.
3: Yellow is a great fast food color. I studied that in a college marketing class. You know, fast food has color. Yeah. It's supposed to be bright, not like the little Tykes toys, the beige ones.
2: Anyway, this all comes back next Monday. So
3: okay.
2: If you go to Wendy's and everything's yellow, that's why.
3: Ta-da.
2: Over at Aldi, they are getting into the ready-made meal game. They have introduced 7 new meals, and these are not frozen. These are just in the refrigerated section.
3: Okay.
2: Pop them in the microwave for 3 or 4 minutes, and you got dinner. 5 of these are single serves. And 2 of these are actually family meals.
3: Oh, that's a very good idea.
2: I mean, we're talking beef brisket and white mac and cheese, butter chicken and rice, chicken Alfredo.
3: How many people will make that and then like throw the cartons away and say, look, I made this.
0: And they actually have had a couple of Asian ready-to-eat dishes.
2: Giving you the heads up on this one so you can get ready next Tuesday is National Coffee Day.
3: Yay.
2: It's also the day that we're going to debut a cup of ambition coffee from Dolly Parton.
3: Where?
2: Everywhere. She's had it at her truck stop. You know, that's where they introduced it. She's working with Community Coffee to put this together. So next Tuesday, it's going to be available nationwide.
3: All
2: stores.
0: Okay.
2: Whole bean, ground, and K-cup varieties. And she's got 3 different kind, light, medium, and dark roast.
3: Perfect. Is she on every...
2: I haven't seen the packaging yet. I don't know if she's on it.
3: Yeah. Can't wait. Either her or butterflies, please.
2: Butterflies, probably.
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Finally, some good news about using your phone. Coming up after Teddy Swims.

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It's Jack Cradiva. What's happening in the music world? 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
1: Thank you for having us on, Jack. Credible National Cherries Jubilee Day today. Not just for breakfast anymore. 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

Murphy, Sam, and Jody to start your day. 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
1: It's Jack Cradiville. At the time, Bruno said, I'm never doing another ballad. Then a real-life breakup left the words pour out of him. When I Was Your Man, here's Bruno Mars.

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1: Thank you for having us on, Jack Cradiville. 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
1: This Jack Cradiville, I hate to be morbid, but we do think of these weird things every once in a while. All right, you're on a plane, on a flight, and one of the passengers dies. What are the rules? You're interested, aren't you? We're going to find out after you, too, with or without you.

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1: Jack Cradiville, need plans for New Year's Eve? Alex Warren's going to be part of the Atlantis Paradise Island ringing in the new year in the Bahamas.
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0: 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Jack Cradiville, unless the car is brand new, we like to use air fresheners. Which are the best ones for a long drive? Coming up after Adele.
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1: Hope you're having a great Thursday. I'm Jeff Stevens. Bruno Mars nominated for Video and Artist of the Year at the VMAs, which you can watch live Sunday night, 7:30 Eastern, 4:30 Pacific on CBS and Paramount+.

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1: Take it on the run from REO Speedwagon. I'm Jeff Stevens. We don't like to hear about anything messing with our chocolate, right? Well, a new study found that chocolate's biggest climate threat isn't extreme heat or drought. It's actually too much rain. Researchers say heavy downpours can cause damage to cocoa trees during key growing periods, hurting the flowering and young cocoa pods and creating the perfect environment for crop-killing fungal diseases. We don't want to associate that with our chocolate, right? And that matters because cocoa is the main ingredient in chocolate, and nearly 6 million farmers worldwide depend on it for their livelihood. So scientists say warming temperatures are leading to more intense rainfall in major cocoa growing regions like West Africa, which, by the way, produces about 70% of the world's cocoa. Please, Mother Nature, don't mess with our chocolate.
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0: Caitlin, that's a great idea. 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
1: I'm Jeff Stevens. 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
1: A little bit after 3 o'clock on your Thursday afternoon, I'm Jeff Stevens. There are so many things that can cause conflict between passengers on a plane, but what are some of the top conflicts? I'll tell you coming up in about 8 minutes. Here's Brian Adams.

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1: I'm Jeff Stevens saying hi to Jessica listening at work. 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I found a

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I'm Jeff Stevens. 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
1: I'm Jeff Stevens. All right, we're trying to keep this one light, but this is kind of a fun little question. What's a conspiracy theory that you are now convinced is true? Again, keeping this in a lighthearted way, a conspiracy theory. Hit me up in the talkback mic.

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I'm Jeff Stevens. 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
1: A little bit after 5, I'm Jeff Stevens. This weekend, the VMAs, Taylor is nominated for Video and Artist of the Year, and she's making VMAs history by receiving the first ever Artist Director honors. 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The VMAs this weekend.

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1: Tainted Love from the 80s, getting you warmed up for our best of the 80s and 90s weekend, which I will kick off tomorrow afternoon. Well, Mark Zuckerberg may be calling Meta's Ray-Ban smart glasses a big step forward for technology, but a lot of women are saying this is a huge step back. Single ladies have privacy concerns, saying dates have recorded them without their knowledge, and in some cases, posted the footage online without their consent. Well, that is not cool. The women are calling the devices creep glasses, and they say their dates never identified the devices as high tech and never imagined they'd be used for recording private moments. More than 7 million pairs of the Ray-Bans were sold last year, and the glasses have been used to record pranks, workplace encounters, and even trying to pick up someone.
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1: I'm Jeff Stevens. 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Bruno is nominated for Video and Artist of the Year at the VMAs, and it's happening Sunday night, 7:30 Eastern, 4:30 Pacific, and you can watch on CBS and Paramount Plus this Sunday night.

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I'm Jeff Stevens. 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
1: 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Keeping it on the lighter side, of course. Here's Miles Smith.

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1: Love Me Like You Do. That is Ellie Goulding on this Thursday evening. I'm Jeff Stevens. Well, before that, Bryan Adams, Summer 69. I love 80s music. Well, 80s home decor was all about maximalism and intensity, and it's coming back, but in softer and more modern ways. So think curvy, geometric furniture, maybe brushed brass, dusty rose accents, and a touch of playful pattern in wallpaper. We actually have some wallpaper in our house, and it's like been put on recently. Think the same thing with furniture and accessories. Other things you may remember, like wallpaper borders, sunken living rooms, and wall-to-wall wood paneling. We might want to keep those back in the 80s.
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1: I'm Jeff Stevens saying hi to Melanie, just running the kids around on this Thursday night. So glad you're listening to us. Here's Alex Warren and Ordinary.
2: They say the holy water's watered down, and this town's lost its faith. Our colors will fade eventually, so if our time is running out, day after day, we'll make the mundane a masterpiece. Oh my, my, oh my, my love, I take one look at you, you're taking me out.

105.9 KGBX, Springfield's variety for the 80s, 90s, and today. I'm Jeff Stevens. 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
1: I'm Jeff Stevens. Well, Olivia Dean, a first-time nominee for Song of the Year at the VMAs for this song. Watch live Sunday night, 7:30 Eastern, 4:30 Pacific on CBS and Paramount+.

105.9 KGBX. I'm Jeff Stevens. Hey, just a reminder, if you're looking for something to do with the family, there's always some really fun events up on the community calendar at KGBX.com.